0: So I'm at the moment I'm waiting for some friend to put some old vintage East German preamps into a rack for me, so I will be mostly recording stuff through that to give it a bit more color.
1: You'll buy that or
0: I bought it on eBay. But I'm waiting. It's just small models taken out of old mixing desk, and they have to put them in a rack.
1: Mm-hmm. Reconnect the them. Pack them and make them compatible with the in-out.
0: Yeah.

0: Okay, so at that time when we talked, you already knew about the record coming. On RXTX label.
1: It was half finished at that
0: half
1: time.
0: Half finished, yeah. Yes. Apart from that, you did quite a lot of performances, live events, solo and with others, isn't it?
1: Yeah.
0: Was that the new material, or was that some kind of part of the promo tour also, or...?
1: Kind of both. Though kind of in between, I've gotten into playing improvised sets. I got invited to Metelkova. And I decided I want to try to do just an improvised performance with the modular synth and sampler and effects.
0: And mm-hmm. No computer.
1: No computer. Mm-hmm. I wanted to be computer free. And
0: mm-hmm. How did it go?
1: It went really well. Mm-hmm. People really liked it, and I had fun playing it. So when I had in May, I had another promo event in Kino Šiška for my album. And I decided I'll do another improvised session.
0: That was May 2010.
1: Yeah. Mm-hmm. That was that
0: was
1: event.
0: Was that with Errorist and?
1: No, that was one in December.
0: Aha, that was in December.
1: Yeah.
0: Okay, yeah.
1: But we realized a lot of people didn't quite get it that was the record release party, and decided maybe it would be a good thing to do a solo record release party. It took a bit of a time to organize and to find free place and free time, and so the official release party for the record was in May, although
0: the record came
1: was
0: out
1: in New Year.
0: Yeah, January or yeah. December. Did your set, like regular setup, changed with any new tools, new software you are using, or?
1: Actually, it's changing now because I bought an Apple iPad, mm-hmm. and I'm planning to integrate this into my live setup, kind of as a main MIDI controller. Mm-hmm. We'll see how it goes. Mm-hmm. So far, it has some good potential. Mm-hmm. I will see how it works out live. It's different to use it in the studio when you're. Have time to concentrate on things, but when you're doing a tough life, you kind of prefer to do things really quickly, and maybe the touch controls will turn out to be too fiddly, kind of. Mm-hmm.
0: Yeah. Too small, maybe.
1: Yeah.
0: Mm-hmm.
1: I will see.
0: You will do your own pre-programmed patches on it, or you will use commercially available or free templates like?
1: I think I will do my own template in this Touch OSC application. I find the main problem with all the commercial applications is they are limited to having 8 channels at once on the screen. Mm. And I have 11 channels in my live setup. I tried a couple of times to narrow it down to 8 tracks because it's all the MIDI controllers everywhere, it's always 8 tracks. But I couldn't. All the things I tried, I lost quite a lot of space for improvisation if I narrowed it down. So I could scroll left and right, but then again, I don't try like to scroll and think about stuff like that when I'm playing live. I have to have everything in front of me. It's okay to switch to another page to adjust some effects or something like that.
0: EQ.
1: But I like to have overview of all the
0: of one particular scene,
1: yeah,
0: of the music it's playing, yeah.
2: Octex live at MFRU Pekarna, Dvorana Gustav Maribor.

Thank you.

0: So your setup is live setup is built on 11 tracks then.
1: Yeah.
0: How come?
1: I don't know. It started with 12 tracks, but then I was trying to narrow it down and managed to put it into 11.
0: You just eliminated one.
1: Yeah.
0: You did not do well. Yeah, but this kind of limitation is really... yeah, it's everywhere basically.
1: Yeah.
0: In every single controller, you will find 8 rows of something. I mean, even if I look at on this, what is this, Novation or something, a controller, it's like 8 sliders.
1: Yeah, this
0: and
1: is.
0: 8 pairs of rotary switches. Everything. Come on, it's like a. Wow.
1: This is the moment, this is my main controller when playing live, and I have 8 tracks, and then I have to have. 3 tracks here on the knobs instead of the fader. Annoying. There's no perfect MIDI controllers.
0: Yeah, not yet.
1: Not yet. It's strange that most of the people kind of seem happy with 8 tracks controller. I could see it working if I was just playing tracks like tracks. I haven't played this track, but I like to put different elements from these different tracks together, and if I try to join them together, I lose this option.
0: And of course, you lose the option to manipulate that particular element, which is on a separate track, let's say, as an effect or just like an add-on to a composition.
1: So when I'm playing live, I never trigger clips quantized. I always have them running free so I can move things, trigger them later or sooner, or move them around.
0: It's like the same method you're using with the delays, isn't it?
1: Yeah, kind of.
0: You can feel it within the songs that it's not the perfect, you know, quantized alike. It's just like flowing. It gives a special touch and special depth to it, I think.
1: Yeah. No, was it last year? Did I already have this deeper model?
0: I don't think so.
1: I think I just had a small one. I've expanded. I'm really crazy about this. No,
0: it's like Doppler A100.
1: Yeah, but it's not just deeper model. It's live wire, oscillator, and some ring modulator. And modular stuff is quite addictive.
0: But this is Doppler stuff. Different models are from Doppler or
1: no,
0: from other companies?
1: This oscillator is from Livewire. Really a lot of companies doing compatible models right now.
0: Oh, they are compatible?
1: Yeah.
0: So you can...
1: You just buy them, put them in,
0: and
1: buy them in. And
0: even by the size?
1: Yeah.
0: All
1: it's
0: right.
1: It's a standard.
0: How will develop your music for this kind of season? You're probably have some plans... except from this project you're having with?
1: Actually, I was making some tracks that are kind of, maybe it will be another some side project or something, kind of dubstep-ish, melancholic stuff. It's maybe a bit more down-tempo than dubstep, I don't know, really something IDM, dubstep, something. And there's, I don't know, 4 tracks so far, and maybe it will be some kind of an album.
0: You will do that on your own, or you
1: don't
0: invite someone?
1: No, I'm doing it on my own. I don't know, maybe it will be Octex at the end. I'm not sure. It's a bit more clean sounding, not so noisy. I haven't really started on any new Octex album yet. Still kind of in the process of deciding where to go. It always takes me a while. After I do an album, I don't want to just keep on doing the same thing and do another album which would sound kind of basically the same. I have to take a bit of a break and
0: go for a walk.
1: Yeah, do some different stuff and then come back when there's an idea.
0: Is this the only collaboration you're having, or you're doing some other?
1: Actually, right now I'm planning. We had some rehearsal with Marco Battista, and Dot. He has this project with these magnets, and
0: and dust, electromagnetic dust.
1: Yeah. And he invited me if I would kind of join in the performance to get the MIDI data from that magnets and then use my modular to play some sounds. We tried it once in his studio. It was quite fun. And

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The program includes an introduction of the episode's original broadcast context, followed by the Radius episode. Radius presents episode 13, Mutant Beatniks Mono. Mono words, memories of long nights tracing the airways, music and cross-talking frequencies bleeding into each other. Subtune on one wave band, find apertures opening, disappear into the ether. A piece of atmospheres, drifting mixes, ambient textures. A soundtrack to an unmade film. An out-of-tune radio hovering between stations. Some private diary tapes sent between estranged lovers. Mono dips into a large archive of sounds going back into childhood, in the days before internet, where radio was the instrument for transportation.

0: Wow.
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0: Let's just be friends. 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
1: I just don't want to wreck what we have.
2: I'm seeing someone right now.
3: I'm not looking for a relationship.
0: I'm not ready for this. It doesn't mean we can't be friends.
1: It doesn't mean there's not something here.
3: It doesn't mean that I don't love you.
2: It doesn't mean that I'm in love with you.
3: I don't love her anymore.
1: I don't love him anymore. But
0: it's too soon. It's too late. It's not the right time.
3: There's lots of time.
0: What time is it?
3: I'm not ready.
2: You're not ready.
0: We're not ready. Ready or...
1: not.
3: You're like a brother.
0: Like a friend.
1: I know you too well.
3: I hardly know you. I can't leave him.
2: I can't leave her.
3: I can't just leave.
1: I should leave.
3: I should go.
0: You should go.
3: Don't leave.
1: Don't go.
0: Don't stay.
2: Don't say it's me.
3: It's not you.
1: It has nothing to do with you.
3: Maybe it was never meant to be. It's me.
2: It's him.
3: It's her.
2: It's us.
0: It's this place. It's like I've never known.
3: Like I've never felt. Like I never thought.
2: You
3: would fall.
2: And where would we go from here?
1: Where did this come from? Where is this going?
3: Where were you when... what about me? What about what I want? What was wrong with the way things were? Why can't you leave this alone?
0: Why did you have to bring this up?
2: I never asked for this. I never wanted this.
3: It's not about me.
0: This isn't what you need. This isn't what you want.
1: This isn't what I planned.
3: This never should have happened.
2: How long has this been going on?
3: Whatever happened to honesty?
0: Whatever happened to truth?
2: Whatever happened here is
3: not my fault. It's me. It's not you. It's you. It's not like I never told you.
2: It's not like you didn't know.
3: I just had no idea. You...
1: so what do you want?
0: What should I do?
3: Where should we go? What did you expect?
2: What is this we?
0: Will you call me?
3: I'll call you. Call me. I won't be home.
0: I'm busy. I'll be out.
3: Wanna go when I come?
0: I just need to be alone. I just need some time.
3: I need to talk.
1: How have you been? How are you?
0: Are you okay?
3: What's going on? Wanna meet? I can't right now.
0: Wanna meet? I can't right now.
2: Wanna meet? I can't right now.
0: Wanna meet? I can't right now.
3: Wanna meet? I can't right now. Wanna meet? I can't right now.
0: No. No.
3: When? Then? Yes.
0: I need your friendship. I want your love.
3: I want you to need me.
0: I need you.
3: You are so important to me. We get along so well.
0: If only things were different. If only things could be the same as they...
1: were.
3: You see...
0: I thought
1: you knew that when...
0: I never said I loved you.
3: I just meant for you to love me as a person. I'd rather be hated by the person I love. I wish you could understand.
2: What do you want from me?
3: Sex? You want to fuck me?
1: You want to cheapen this?
0: You want to make me feel like shit?
3: I just feel uncomfortable when we touch.
0: Unless I'm touching you.
2: Hug me, but don't hold me. Just look in my eyes.
0: Do you see where I stand?
3: Do you know what I mean? Do you hear what I'm saying?
0: Are we on the same wavelength?
3: Holy fuck! Just tell me you're not mad.
0: Just tell me you're not too disappointed.
3: Just tell me we can still be friends.
1: Just tell me what's on your mind.
3: Tell me the truth. Leave out the true bits. Maybe someday. Maybe one day.
0: Maybe tomorrow.
1: Maybe last year.
3: Wait.
0: The thing is,
3: I love you. I just don't love you. Are you busy tonight?

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The Sketchpad series is a monthly presentation of audio material that relates to content from previous episodes of Radius. The series highlights peripheral work that influences research and production. Radius presents Episode 8, Oswaldo Sibeles, H88H. H88H was made using radio field recordings from Rovereto, Italy in 2010, desk recordings from Trento, Italy in 2011, a cassette of pole music fragment from 2001, CDR of computer sounds experiments from 1997 to 2001, software sounds from Linux Multimedia Studio, RoboSonic, Mix, Acid Volume 1.0, and a MIDI keyboard controller. 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

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You know, new age, advanced, ambient, motor, music machine. 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You know.

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0: Salut.

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Radius presents a rebroadcast series of previous Radius episodes for Numbers.fm. The program includes an introduction of the episode's original broadcast context, followed by the Radius episode. Radius presents Damon Lauren Baker's Distant. Distant consists of white noise and sine waves that are beyond the range of most adults' hearing. They are arranged carefully in chosen phase relationships among signals that are completely inaudible and have no apparent effect on the final sound. However, when broadcast using a radio transmitter, ideally a low-power one, the lower fidelity and power the better, those phase relationships become mangled by the interaction of the broadcast with the environment it fills and activates. When the listener is too close to the signal, the subtleties between the phase relationships are lost. When too far, the subtleties become inaudible. However, when somewhere between near and far, the garbling of the transmission creates pulses and tones from the creative and destructive interference caused by the reflected signal and the collapse of the stereo image. The entire distant range of the broadcast radius becomes an instrument or an organism. Distant is the breath that brings this organism to life, the act of tuning in and listening to the piece forms it into sound. Episode 20, Distant, is distant in range, local, distant, fringe. Range is a three-part location-based series of radio transmissions that explores the phenomenon of signal strength.

0: great.
1: Hi, how's it going?
0: Once again,
2: yeah, we're at
0: the
2: wonder
0: of cell phones.
2: Something by Beethoven, I think.
0: For all those emergencies.
2: Excuse me. Is this by Beethoven?
3: When I first came to Canada in 1999,
4: I noticed people on their cell phones.
5: People can tell you a story without actually telling you a story.
0: I feel a little embarrassed that I have to overhear people's conversations on the phone all the time. I only hear a soundbite of the conversation.
5: And their voices, I don't know why, always go up in the end. Like, yada, yada, yada.
6: Yada, yada, yada. Yada, yada, yada.
0: I feel a little embarrassed that I have to...
5: You know?
0: I read this book about being Canadian. It said, only people in Newfoundland have sex. Everybody else just talks about it.
2: So did you tell him we're bisexual? Yeah, I was just wondering how things were.
0: Everybody else just talks about it. I only hear a soundbite of the conversation.
4: Soundbite.
0: Soundbite.
4: Soundbite. Soundbite. Soundbite. Soundbite.

The habit of how we think, the habit of

0: how we talk,
1: the habit of how we talk.
0: It's all engraved in our society.
1: The music
0: is a soundbite. We don't have any knowledge anymore of music. All we know is

0: Which ringtone defines me as a person? Vivaldi's Four Seasons? Beethoven's Vier Lieder? Mozart's Eine kleine Nachtmusik? Or his 40th Symphony in A minor? 40th Symphony? Oh wait, I mean Symphony.
1: And the funny thing is,
0: it's a soundbite society.
1: People, they never even get around to go to a few classical concerts in their lifetime. They've never heard it all. It's just our society is based on a soundbite. It's a soundbite society. What would happen if people actually knew?
2: Why are people always using those pop classical tunes? And what are they, really?
3: Easily, simply attempts to replace classical music masterpieces.
4: You know, everybody, everywhere. Beethoven, Mozart, Beethoven, Vivaldi, Christina Aguilera, Mozart, Vivaldi, Beethoven. It offends me in a way. It offends me, yes, that classical masterpieces like that are exploited and reduced to mere sound bites. I mean, I love classical music. There was a time that I knew every Beethoven's piece by its opus number. And I knew some of Mozart's too, but Beethoven was my favorite.
5: I know! I think there's a rule about classical music. It's like if you get old, grumpy, and ugly to enjoy
0: it. Wanted to be a symphony orchestra director. I did air conducting. It was fun.
6: And then they told me you have to learn at least two instruments and piano. And then they told me you have to learn at least two instruments and piano.
4: Cello, you know, like the air guitar. I don't know if I'm good. I guess I'm
0: I
4: not.
0: Love music.
2: I love cello. I love how it sounds.
0: Yes, I did some music when I was young. Piano, yes. But I think I've gotten much better since I kind of kicked the notes, since I decided for myself that it doesn't matter if it's not perfect. Whatever I'm playing, if it's not a perfect chord, it just adds to the music. Yeah, music is not anymore.

bean burritos.

0: why do people not record their own ring styles? A bird song? Or maybe their own voice? I mean, what's the point of developing more truthful four bars of a classical piece, since the point of it all is that you interrupt it. It rings for you to pick it up. They're developing this new enhanced frequency content ring styles, but really, do you need the full experience of Mozart's piano concert in A minor if you're gonna interrupt it in 2 seconds? See who's calling you.
1: Speaking of interruptions, would you mind keeping it down? I can hardly hear my conversation.
2: Excuse me?
3: Excuse me?

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Sketchpad is an ongoing monthly radio program produced for Wave Farm. Wave Farm is a nonprofit arts organization that celebrates creative and community use of media in the airwaves. Wave Farm provides access to transmission technologies and supports artists and organizations that engage with media as an art form. The Sketchpad program features a rebroadcast of previous Radius episodes. Each episode is followed by a playlist of works selected by that episode's artist. The series seeks to highlight the peripheral work that influences the research and production of the episode. Radius presents Episode 59, Phantom Plastics Spectral Switchboard. Spectral switchboard consists of electronic voice phenomenon, EVP recordings captured from various Plexi records in the Indiana Bell Switchboard Warehouse in Gary, Indiana. The work asks, do the memories and remnants of millions of phone calls passing through a single space, such as a switchboard, remain? Maybe even develop an independent existence within a single space? Is it possible that almost the entire range of human emotions could be bound to a single, saturated environment? With the use of field recordings and certain historical and ambient recordings on sound sheet technology, Phantom Plastics attempts to document and perform the possibilities that our oral communications over telephone wires contain the energy of our human emotions, and they also create their own ghosts that still exist in the ether. Radius Episode 59 was performed, broadcast, and recorded live near an abandoned Indiana Bell switchboard warehouse in Gary, Indiana, on January 24th at 2 p.m. Central Standard Time.

It says.

0: another sunrise. As he approached the United States, plans to bring Friendship 7 out of orbit were set in motion.
1: This is Mercury Control. Our California station has made contact with the Friendship 7 spacecraft. The retro-rocket firing sequence was initiated in the spacecraft. Retro-firing attitude was assumed, and the three retro-rockets have fired. Sometimes Comet was at felt like...

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Radius features a new project semi-monthly with statements by artists who use radio as a primary element in their work. Radius provides artists with live and experimental formats in radio programming. The goal is to support work that engages the tonal and public spaces of the electromagnetic spectrum. Radius presents a new series called Sketchpad. The Sketchpad series is a monthly presentation of audio material that relates to content from previous episodes of Radius. The series highlights peripheral work that influences research and production. Radius presents Episode 9, Noe Queller's Quiver 1. Quiver 1 is a sequence of two compositions, Pan Thalassa and Haro Dormant. Pan Thalassa is a conceptual composition or solo voice that transects original vibrations of present, past, and future notions of transmission. The text-based score draws imaginary and concrete references that can be interpreted by the performer's premeditated imagination, immediate intuition, and underlying knowledge. These references are to be used as receptacles for autonomous, formulaic, oracular, and/or abstract prompts for vocal explorations. Pan Thalassa is composed for and executed by vocalist Kristen Hader. The second in the sequence, the graphic score Haro Dormant, is performed by Jeff Guberick on guitar and electronics and Carolina Osowska on violin. 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

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I want to fly, swim, howl, bellow, shout, zvor, vor, es, me. 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

0: 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It was that bad. And so,
1: already some.
2: No money down, no cosigner, no minimum.
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0: Aeromexico,
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2: AirTran Airways,
0: Virgin Atlantic,
1: Alaska Airlines,
0: Avianca Airlines,
2: Spirit Airlines,
0: Hawaiian Air,
1: Frontier,
0: Air France,
2: Virgin America,
1: Horizon,
0: Air New Zealand,
1: Midwest Airlines,
2: JetBlue,
0: Polaris,
1: and some United Flights.

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1: Hello, King Arthur, John Lear. King Arthur, John Lear. Wait, wait, wait, wait, wait.

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0: uniform. Clean X-ray uniform. Roger.
1: Roger. Thank you, Eddie. Thank you.
0: Many calling, but thank you very much for the kill, sir, Eddie. Thank you.
1: I'll say 73's and thank you.

John Diaz. I'm gonna do it again, one more time. I'm gonna shake him right here, right now. Hello, how to do it to you.

This is an engineering test transmission. It's being radiated from the London transmitter at full power. The purpose of the test is explained in your questionnaire. Would you please use the test card picture now being transmitted, together with the speech item which follows, to adjust your television set to your normal viewing and listening conditions? Once you're satisfied that your set is adjusted, would you please not alter any of the controls during the period of this test transmission?

5 o'clock.

0: The Meteorological Agency is warning that very high tsunami are expected in the following areas. The eastern part of the Pacific coast of Hokkaido. The central part of the Pacific coast of Hokkaido. The western part of the Pacific coast of Hokkaido. The Sea of Japan coast of Aomori Prefecture. The Pacific coast of Aomori Prefecture. The coast of Iwate Prefecture. The coast of Miyagi Prefecture. The coast of Fukushima Prefecture. The coast of Ibaraki Prefecture. The east coast of Chiba Prefecture. The west coast of Chiba Prefecture. The coast of the Izu Islands. The coast of the Ogasawara Islands. The coast of Kanagawa Prefecture, from the entrance to Tokyo Bay to the west. The coast of Shizuoka Prefecture. The coast of Wakayama Prefecture. The coast of Tokushima Prefecture. The coast of Kochi Prefecture. The waves can be more than 3 meters high in some of the areas mentioned. Everyone near the coast must evacuate to higher ground. The Meteorological Agency is also warning that tsunami are expected in the following areas. The southern part of the Sea of Japan coast of Hokkaido. The coastal areas facing Tokyo Bay. The Pacific coast of Aichi Prefecture. The coastal areas facing Ise Bay and Mikawa Bay in Mie and Aichi Prefectures. The coast of Mie Prefecture, south of Ise Bay. The coast of southern Awaji Island. The coast of western Ehime Prefecture. The coastal areas facing the Ariake Sea and the Yatsushiro Sea in Fukuoka, Saga, Nagasaki, and Kumamoto Prefectures. The outer sea and island coasts of Nagasaki Prefecture. The outer sea coast of the Amakusa Islands in Kumamoto Prefecture. The coast of northern Oita Prefecture facing the Seto Inland Sea. The coast of southern Oita Prefecture facing Shikoku. The coast of Miyazaki Prefecture. The outer ocean coast of eastern Kagoshima Prefecture. The coast of the Tanegashima and Yakushima Islands. The coast of the Amami and Tokara Islands. The coast of Kagoshima Prefecture, west of the southern tip of Kyushu. The coast of the main island of Okinawa Prefecture. The coast of the Daitojima Islands. The coast of the Miyakojima and Yaeyama Islands. The coastal areas facing Mutsu Bay in Aomori Prefecture. The waves can be up to 2 meters high in some of the areas mentioned. Everyone near the coast must evacuate to higher ground.
1: 气象厅发布大海啸警报的地区如下： 北海道太平洋沿岸东部， 北海道太平洋沿岸中部， 北海道太平洋沿岸西部， 青森县日本海沿岸， 青森县太平洋沿岸，岩手县，宫城县，福岛县，茨城县，千叶县99里外防，千叶县内防，伊豆诸岛，小笠原诸岛，相模湾，三浦半岛，静冈县，和歌山县，德岛县， 高知县，有的地方可能会出现3米以上的海浪，沿岸附近的人请立即到地势较高的地方避难。气象厅还对下列地区发布了海啸警报：北海道日本海沿岸南部、东京湾内湾、爱知县外海、伊势湾三河湾、三重县南部、 淡路岛南部、爱媛县雨河海沿岸、有明海、八代海、长崎县西方、熊本县天草滩沿岸、大分县 濑户内海沿岸、大分县丰后水道沿岸、宫崎县、鹿儿岛县东部、种子岛、屋久岛地区、岩美诸岛、土嘎喇列岛、鹿儿岛县西部、冲绳本岛地区、大东岛地区、宫古岛、八重山地区、鹿澳湾，有的地方可能会出现2米左右的海浪。沿岸附近的人请立即到地势较高的地方避难。
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This is basic civil defense information from the Department of Defense, Office of Civil Defense, Washington. Especially in time of emergency, think before you act and follow instructions by responsible authorities. You may receive warning of an attack by outdoor warning systems or by radio or television or even by word of mouth. Unless local officials have instructed you otherwise, go immediately to a public fallout shelter or to your home fallout shelter. 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Follow whatever instructions are given. Don't use the telephone to obtain further information and advice about the emergency. 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

telephone lines will be needed for official calls. Help keep them open. Let me repeat, in time of emergency, for official government information and civil defense instructions, tune your radio to any local station that is broadcasting. If the United States should be attacked with nuclear weapons, it's almost certain that our networks of warning stations would detect incoming bombers or missiles in time for you to reach shelter or at least take cover. You may receive warning of an attack by radio, television, or through the outdoor warning system in your community. It's important that you learn to recognize the attack warning signal and not confuse it with any other. Most places, the standard attack warning signal is a 3 to 5 minute wavering sound or a series of short blasts on whistles, horns, or other devices. Either of these signals means that an actual enemy attack has been detected, and you should take protective action immediately. Find out from your local civil defense office the attack warning system that will be used in your community.

If you receive warning of an enemy attack, get to the nearest fallout shelter promptly. But if you're caught in the open and there's a brilliant nuclear flash in the distance, take cover immediately. Even miles away, you may be exposed within seconds to a searing heat wave from the explosion, followed by a blast wave and flying debris. Get into the nearest building immediately, or into a ditch or culvert, beneath a parked car, behind a tree or wall, anything solid that will give you some measure of protection.

with your arms. Stay there until heat and blast waves have passed. Then go to the nearest fallout shelter before radioactive fallout starts drifting down. If there's no fallout shelter within range, go to the nearest large building and take shelter in the basement or one of the inner hallways. Know in advance what to do in any emergency situation. Find out from your local civil defense office.

it's always wise to keep an eye open for the black and yellow public fallout shelter signs. Each one marks a place that's been thoroughly checked for proper shielding against radioactive fallout, and in many cases, already stocked with emergency food rations, water, and basic survival equipment. Knowing where the nearest one is could save you crucial minutes in a time of emergency.

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This station broadcasts on the internationally allocated standard carrier frequency 2.5, 5, 10, 15, and 20 megahertz, providing time of day, standard time interval, and other related information. Inquiries regarding these transmissions may be directed to the National Bureau of Standards, Frequency Time Broadcast Services Section, Boulder, Colorado, 80302. Aloha.

Temperature 8, 2.8. QNH 1007. 5 meters at 2.3 degrees, 3 knots. Visibility 10 kilometers or more. Clouds scattered 2500.

of 27 North winds northeast to east 10 to 15 knots. Please keep it 4 feet. Saturday night and Sunday, north of 27 north, wind northeast 10 knots, 22 south of 27 north, wind north to northeast 10 to 15 knots, 2 to 4 feet, widely. Scattered showers and thunder storms in higher area. Monday and Tuesday, north of front wind west to northwest 10 knots, 2 to 3 feet. South of front wind west 10 knots or less, 2 to 1 to 2 feet.

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Mexico.

is WFAA TV Channel 8 Dallas. We're a television service of Belo Broadcasting Corporation. As this day in beautiful North Texas comes to an end, we hope we've been a pleasant part of your day. We strive for quality and are happy to display this National Association of Broadcasters seal of good practice. We hope you've had a good day and that you'll join us again tomorrow. Good night.

did it. Da da da da da da da da da da da da da da da da da da da da da da da da da da da da da da da da da da da da da da da da da da da da da da da da da da da da da da da da da da da da da da da da da da da 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da da da da da da da da da da da da da da da da da da da da da da da da da da da da da da da da da da da da da da da da da da da da da da da da

did it, it, did it, da, did. Did it, it, did, da, da, did it, da, did, da, da, did. Da, did it, did, da, da, did, da, da. Da, da, da, did, da, da, did, da, da, da. Did it, it, did it, da, did, da, da, did. Da, did, did it, da, da, did, did it, da. Da, da, da, did, da, da, did, da, da, da. Did it, it, did it, da, did, da, da, did. Did it, da, did. Da, did it, did it, did it, did it, did it, did it, da, did it, did it, did. Did it, da, did, da, did it, da, did, da, da, did. Da, da, da, did it, da, did. Da, did it, did, did. Da, did, da, da, did, did, da, did, da, did. Da, did, da, did, did, did, did, did, did, did, da, did. Did it, da, did it, did. Did it, da, did, da, da, da, did, da, did. Da, did it, did, did. Da da da da da da da da da da da da da da da da da da da da da da da da da da da da da da da da da da da da da da da da da da da da da da da da da da da da da da da da da da da da da da da da da da da 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da da da da da da da da da da da da da da da da da da da da da da da da da da da da da da da da da da da da da da da da da da da da da da da da da da da da da da da da da da da da da da da da da da da da da da da da da da da da da da da da da da da da da da da da da da da da da da da da da da da da da da da da da da da da da da da da da da da da da da da da da da da da da da da da da da da da da da da

did a did a did did a did it did it da da did did it did it da did a da did a da it did it da it da da did did a did it did it da da did did it did it da did it did it da da did. Did it did da da did it da did da da did da did it did a da did a da da da da did da da did da da da did it did it da did da da did da did did it da da did did it did it da da da da did did da da did da da da did it da did da da did it da did. Da did it did it did it did it did it did it did da did it did it did did did it da did da did did it da did da da did da da da did it da did da did it did it did da did da da did did da did da did da did da did did it did did did did da did. Did it da, did it it. Did it da did, da da da, did I did. Da, did it it, did. Da did it, did I did, da da da, did it it, da da da, da da, did. Did it it, da da da, did it da, did I did, did it it. Did I, did I, did I.

Did it, da da did it, da da did it, da da did it, da da did it, da da did it, da da did it, da da did it, da da did it, da da did it, da da did it, da da did it, da da did it, da da did it, da da did it, da da did it, da da did it, da da did it, da da did it, da da did it, da da did it, da da did it, da da did it, da da did it, da da did it, da da did it, da da did it, da da did it, da da did it, da da did it, da da did it, da da did it, da da did it, da da did it, da da did it, da da did it, da da did it, da da did it, da da did it, da da did it, da da did it, da da did it, da da did it, da da did it, da da did it, da da did it, da da did it, da da did it, da da did it, da da did it, da da did it, da da did it, da da did it, da da did it, da da did it, da da did it, da da did it, da da did it, da da did it, da da did it, da da did it, da da did it, da da did it, da da did it, da da did it, da da did it, da da did it, da da did it, da da did it, da da did it, da da did it, da da did it, da da did it, da da did it, da da did it, da da did it

Radius is an experimental radio broadcast platform located in Chicago, Illinois, USA. Radius presents the Sketchpad series, an ongoing monthly radio program produced for Free 103.9. Free 103.9 is a nonprofit arts organization based in New York State that defines and cultivates the genre of transmission art by promoting artists who make work with, for, and about the electromagnetic spectrum. The Sketchpad program features a rebroadcast of previous Radius episodes. Each episode is followed by a playlist of works selected by that episode's artist. The series seeks to highlight the peripheral work that influences the research and production of the episode. Radius presents episode 32, I.O. Sounds, Return of the 12th Planet. A subliminal mix of orbiting sounds. There is no divide between rhythm and abstraction, frequency and feeling, movement and manifesto. All sounds move as the many in and out of the one, that is you, you right here. Industrialist techno and musique concrete, micro noise and abstract ambient, surveillance frequencies and machinic improvisation, tape loops and musique amplifié, the dynamic embrace of the sonic spectrum, an aural invitation into the occult loop of undead machines, caressed and broadcast with the return of the 12th planet.

0: just starting to clear go.
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ground.

Subvocalization or silent speech is defined as the internal speech made when reading a word, thus allowing the reader to imagine the sound of the word as it is read. It's possible to associate subvocalization with moving one's lips, but most subvocalization is undetectable even by the person doing the subvocalizing. Subvocalization usually occurs during the stream of consciousness. Using our mouths is possible to produce a great variety of different sounds. Humans one day decided that some sounds are words with a particular meaning, but maybe some words have their meaning in their kind of sound.

The human voice is strictly connected to the theme of communication and to the theme of human feelings. Our voice is the instrument of love and hate, the instrument of human passions, but also the instrument of our usual lives. Inspired by the psychoanalytical theories is the inner reaction. The audio part of the work is characterized by many textures and complex rhythms.

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0: . The vocals are the inner voice, a dark voice inside the ego. This work tries to give a deep reply, which is impossible to transcribe using words. The human voice is strictly connected to the theme of communication and to the theme of human feelings.

Some sounds are words with a particular meaning, but maybe some words have their meaning in their kind of sound. Nowadays, the better way to communicate still remains the word. The audio part of the work is characterized by many textures and complex rhythms. The audio part is all generated from the elaboration of the voice. The attention to the sonic details and the presence of a musical deep structure help the listener to understand the meaning of the work. Sometimes a natural thing, almost primitive, may require some complexity to be expressed in the better way.

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2: Hello, I am Eric Bejarambo. I am a Mexican sound artist. This is my track, Amo Tus Ojos. I hope you like it. And please listen to the rest of my work at soundcloud.com/Eric Bejarambo. Thank you.

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5: The music from Mutant Beatniks takes me to many different places, most of them where no one has ever been. Imaginary and psychedelic places hidden in my mind are discovered while I listen to their music. Fountain, Animal Farm, Blazen, and Transgression are Mutant Beatniks albums. They are all different and they are all such amazing journeys to me. Some of them make me want to dance in psychopathic ways. Another takes me to deep, noisy, obscure landscape, where I want to stay until the album ends. Now, if I add something to open my mind while listening to their music, the journey becomes an experience, and the perfect soundtrack to create mutant stuff. I advise you to listen to Mutant Beatniks and become a mutant.
2: Who or what influences the Mutant Beatniks?
6: It's down to the project itself. There is like an idea held within, just an idea to make short form experimental pop songs and make it accessible, and also the challenge of trying to say something within a short time rather than doing sidelong tracks that was about at the time, and I did quite a few of them myself, it was, I don't know, because was no, the time scale was just when the tape stopped, rather than thinking about anything else. Well, yeah, there are some bands, but there's no point listing bands, is there?
1: Mutant Beatniks interview.
2: How do you describe your finished material? Is it music, or is it sculptured sound?
6: Well, to be honest, I call it stuff on a hoe, but I think you want something better than that, because I think most people call that's my stuff. Well, I call it at the moment psychedelic concrete, because I know, because there's lots of other genre names which I would have used in the past, but seem to be sort of polluted by things that I wouldn't want to be. So off yourself. Yes. Just give the wrong idea, really, and give the wrong idea. I think what I do really is music concrete, or music concrete, or concrete music. Yes, because that's what it is. Because it's not just. It's not really about tunes, it's, although to me it seems like tunes. To me, a good track is a good tune. It's not using the same things that so-called conventional musicians would do. I'm a non-musician, so I don't really play any instruments. I do play them, but I haven't been taught how to play them. I'm not self-taught either. I don't practice anything. The only thing I practice is editing, I think.
2: Is it music?
6: Processing sound. I've done a lot of that. The production time, I think, which. So music concrete. Yeah, and I don't mind being associated with that.
2: What?
6: I mean, there are some elements in it.
2: What?
6: I think the phrase music concrete is misused.
2: What?
6: But I've been the researches I have done. It's kind of an open field, really. But it's still a specialist field, and yes. Yes, so it's, I'd say that it's music concrete.
0: Methods remain a mystery.
6: Oh, collage music.
2: What is the mutant beatnik's work ethic?
6: It's of the hand rather than of the mind.
3: What to do? Whereas you're doing a project

0: everywhere, from everyday life, and also from instruments, from musicians, and field recording. So it's not just sampled bass music, that's part of it, but there's sort of layers of stuff which is samples, the stuff which is instruments, and the stuff which is field recordings, and then it's all mashed up together. There have been things from tapes that I've bought in second-hand shops. Every now and again you find something usable, but that's become rarer and rarer.
1: Next, from Bath, England's Mutant Beatniks. Now this is some seriously crazy musique concrète. Mutant Beatniks was started by Sean Robert in 1986.
2: What are the high points and low points of the Mutant Beatniks' career to date?
0: Well, the high point definitely has to be Blazin'. I'm really happy with that album. All the right things came together. The right people took part in it, and everything went really smoothly. It took about 2 years to make.
3: The album that I listened was Blazin'. I just couldn't stop listening to it. It was so good.
0: Some sheds, great moments in the cassette culture of the 80s, and there's lots of samples from tapes, tape manipulation. I guess the low points would be the Lost albums. There's a couple that I remember from the 87, 88. And there is other ones that I'm not so disappointed about. But, yeah, so there you go.
4: I love Mutant Beatniks!
0: But Korea? Is that a country?
2: How long does it take the Mutant Beatniks to develop an individual track from conception to realisation?
0: Okay, we put together over a long period of time. Jiggles together in a sense.
5: You know, I feel like there's so many sounds around us that are essentially overlooked.
0: For several years,
6: waiting for its use, unfinished, unsatisfactory. Obviously some things just completely fail or just don't fit in and get thrown away. Others put on a pedestal like they will be used for something great and never do. I don't wish the music to be too contrived or too messy. Somewhere between the two. That the sounds are loved and thought.
0: Thought about deeply, felt about deeply.
2: How can people obtain the Mutant Beatniks material?
0: There's lots online. We've got 100 YouTube videos that people can see. Then they get a good idea of our output. And there's also a series of mixes. And that are on SoundCloud, and there's a couple of albums

0: online. We're trying to get stuff, material, released physically, which, yuck. And, best thing is to get in contact with us, and we can send you a link or something, and start from there, or just find us on the internet. Just put in Utah Beatniks, and see what comes up.
1: That's what I love about the sound of being Utah Beatniks for me, is the sound that crashes through the barriers and transports me back to a place where I was curious and excited about discovery, and I found things that were curious and exciting, and I discovered sound of being Utah Beatniks.

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0: 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The goal is to support work that engages the tonal and public spaces of the electromagnetic spectrum. Radius presents a new series called Sketchpad. The Sketchpad series is a monthly presentation of audio material that relates to content from previous episodes of Radius. The series highlights peripheral work that influences research and production.
1: 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Site: Argentech Industrial State, A3 Motorway, Kilometer 23. A landscape of scrap heap hills, rusty heavy-duty machinery, abandoned building sites sheltering engine cults' followers. A constant metallic buzzing interferes with encoded technical transmissions and radio spectrum white spaces, while high above floats a chaos of frequencies. Two shortwave radio broadcasters establish contact through these airwaves, their dialogue sent back to the listeners of the area who are unaware of such free-form vibrations coming from their speakers.
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Ladies and gentlemen, Ultimate Muay Thai Boxing at the Beijing Stadium in Bantai. 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

friend has been captured by the police forces. Also, there is a search on the third floor and all employees on the ground floor are lying with their faces down. I don't know what is going on outside. I don't know what is going on in the control room. Is anybody hearing me? We are in a very difficult situation. We are not warned that police will come into the building. By closing the channel, the government is violating the constitution. This means that this is a dictatorship regime. I address to all organizations and embassies to

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The goal is to support work that engages the tonal and public spaces of the electromagnetic spectrum. Radius presents a new series called Sketchpad. The Sketchpad series is a monthly presentation of audio material that relates to content from previous episodes of Radius. The series highlights peripheral work that influences research and production. Radius presents Episode 1, Michael Woody's Numbers Stations 1 and 2. Numbers Stations 1 and 2 is a set of files constructed to function like numbers stations. The codes have been substituted for brief messages telling what you should do and what you shouldn't do if attacked by a bear. The work is a reflection on secrecy, control, and power. 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

releases its arm. A bear's paw moves at 150 miles an hour. The first time it hits you, that's going to come off. Your face is exposed. You're going to lose half your face. It's called a degloving injury. Spread your legs slightly apart so that you don't get rolled over by the bear. Bury your face into the ground. Cover it with your non-dominant hand. That way, when he bites in the back of your head, which inevitably he's going to do, he will crush your non-dominant hand first. We're hoping that your good hand now is left over. We don't curl up in a ball on our sides. When you're on your side, the only thing protecting your face is its arm. A bear's paw moves at 150 miles an hour. The first time it hits you, that's going to come off. Your face is exposed. You're going to lose half your face. It's called a degloving injury. Spread your legs slightly apart so that you don't get rolled over by the bear. Bury your face into the ground. Cover it with your non-dominant hand. That way, when he bites in the back of your head, which inevitably he's going to do, he will crush your non-dominant hand first. We are hoping that your good hand now is left over. We don't curl up in a ball on our sides. When you're on your side, the only thing protecting your face is its arm. A bear's paw moves the good hand now is left over. We don't curl up in a ball on our sides. When you're on your side, the only thing protecting your face is its arm. You don't get... We don't curl up in a ball on our sides. When you're on your side, the only thing protecting your face is its arm. A bear's paw moves at 150 miles an hour. The first time it hits you, that's going to come off. Your face is exposed. You're going to lose half your face. It's called a degloving injury. Spread your legs slightly apart so that you don't get rolled over by the bear. Bury your face into the ground. Cover it with your non-dominant hand. That way, when he bites in the back of your head, which inevitably he's going to do, he will crush your non-dominant hand first. We are hoping that your good hand now is left over. We don't curl up in a ball on our sides. When you're on your side, the only thing protecting your face is its arm. A bear's paw moves at 150 miles an hour. The first time it hits you, that's going to come off. Your face is exposed. You're going to lose half your face. It's called a degloving injury. Spread your legs slightly apart so that you don't get rolled over by the bear. Bury your face into the ground. Cover it with your non-dominant hand. That way, when he bites in the back of your head, which inevitably he's going to do, he will crush your non-dominant hand first. We are hoping that your good hand now is left over. We don't curl up sides. When you're on your side, the only thing protecting your face is its arm. Bear's paw moves 50 miles an hour. The first time it hits you, it's going to come off. Your face is exposed. You're going to lose your face. It's called a degloving. Spread slightly apart. You roll by the bear. Your face in the ground. Cover it non-dominant. That way, when you back in your head, which he's going to do, crush your non-dominant hand first. Here. Your good hand. Put a ball on our side. You're on your side. The only thing protecting your face is its arm. A bear's paw moves at 150 miles an hour. The first time it hits you, that's going to come off. Your face is exposed. You're going to lose half your face. It's called a degloving injury. Spread your legs slightly apart so that you don't get rolled over by the bear. Bury your face into the ground. Cover it with your non-dominant hand. That way, when he bites in the back of your head, which inevitably he's going to do, he will crush your non-dominant hand first. We are hoping that your good hand now is left over. We don't curl up in a ball on our sides. When you're on your side, the only thing protecting your face is its arm. A bear's paw moves at 150 miles an hour. The first time it hits you, that's going to come off. Your face is exposed. You're going to lose half your face. It's called a degloving injury. Spread your legs slightly apart so that you don't get rolled over by the bear. Bury your face into the ground. Cover it with your non-dominant hand. That way, when he bites in the back of your head, which inevitably he's going to do, he will crush your...

non-dominant hand first. You're hoping that your good hand now is left over. We don't curl up in a ball on our sides. When you're on your side, the only thing protecting your face is this arm. A bear's paw moves at 150 miles an hour. The first time it hits you, that's going to come off. Your face is exposed. You're going to lose half your face. It's called a degloving injury. Spread your legs slightly apart so that you don't get rolled over by the bear. Bury your face into the ground. Cover it with your non-dominant hand. That way, when he's back in your head, which inevitably he's going to do, he will crush

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Hi there, this is Jimmy Page. Hold on to your seat, here comes Led Zeppelin. Good morning, this is Jimmy Page. Come on, it's time to wake up and get the lead out. Hi, this is Jimmy Page, and this DJ is insane. Hi, I'm Jimmy Page, and this is Led Zeppelin. Hello, this is Jimmy Page, and I want to hear some rock and roll. Hi there, this is Jimmy Page. Keep your radio tuned right here. Hello, this is Jimmy Page, and you're listening to the station that made rock classic. Hi there, this is Jimmy Page. Hold on to your seat, here comes Led Zeppelin. Good morning, this is Jimmy Page. Come on, it's time to wake up and get the lead out. Hi, this is Jimmy Page, and this DJ is insane. Hi, I'm Jimmy Page, and this is Led Zeppelin. Hello, this is Jimmy Page, and I want to hear some rock and roll. Hi there, this is Jimmy Page. Keep your radio tuned right here. Hello, this is Jimmy Page, and you're listening to the station that made rock classic. Hi there, this is Jimmy Page. Hold on to your seat, here comes Led Zeppelin. Good morning, this is Jimmy Page. Come on, it's time to wake up and get the lead out. Hi, this is Jimmy Page, and this DJ is insane. Hi, I'm Jimmy Page, and this is Led Zeppelin. Hello, this is Jimmy Page, and I want to hear some rock and roll. Hi there, this is Jimmy Page. Keep your radio tuned right here. Hello, this is Jimmy Page, and you're listening to the station that made rock classic. Hi there, this is Jimmy Page. Hold on to your seat, here comes Led Zeppelin. Good morning, this is Jimmy Page. Come on, it's time to wake up and get the lead out. Hi, this is Jimmy Page, and this DJ is insane. Hi, I'm Jimmy Page, and this is Led Zeppelin. Hello, this is Jimmy Page, and I want to hear some rock and roll. Hi there, this is Jimmy Page. 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

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Yankee Hotel Foxtrot. Yankee Hotel Foxtrot. Group 1 0. Group 1 0. Text. Text. November, Lima, Sierra, Victor. November. Uniform, Hotel. November, Foxtrot, Yankee. Zulu, Lima. November, Zulu, Foxtrot. November, Tango. Uniform, Mike, Echo. Hotel, Oscar, Bravo, Zulu, Victor. India, Foxtrot, Delta, Alpha, Mike. Juliet, Hotel, India, Golf, Victor. Victor, Zulu, Sierra, Zulu, Oscar. Juliet, Hotel, Zulu, Golf, Kilo. Zulu, Lima, Papa, Juliet, Charlie. End of message. Repeat. Repeat. Message. Message. Group 1 0. Group 1 0. Text. Text. November, Lima, Sierra, Victor. November. Uniform, Hotel. November, Foxtrot, Yankee. End of message.

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3 9 7 1 5 3 9 7 1 5 3 9 7 1 5 3 9 7 1 5 3 9 7 1 5 3 9 7 1 5 3 9 7 1 5 3 9 7 1 5 3 9 7 1 5 3 9 7 1 5 3 9 7 1 5 3 9 7 1 5 3 9 7 1 5 3 9 7 1 5 3 9 7 1 5 3 9 7 1 5 3 9 7 1 5 3 9 7 1 5 3 9 7 1 5 3 9 7 1 5 3 9 7 1 5 3 9 7 1 5 3 9 7 1 5 3 9 7 1 5 3 9 7 1 5 3 9 7 1 5 3 9 7 1 5 3 9 7 1 5 3 9 7 1 5 3 9 7 1 5 3 9 7 1 5 3 9 7 1 5 3 9 7 1 5 3 9 7 1 5 3 9 7 1 5 3 9 7 1 5 3 9 7 1 5 3 9 7 1

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1: I'm gonna blow you out of memory. I'm gonna blow you out of memory. I'm gonna blow you out of memory. I'm gonna blow you out of memory. I'm gonna blow you out of memory. I'm gonna blow you out of memory. I'm gonna blow you out of memory. I'm gonna blow you out of memory. I'm gonna blow you out of memory. I'm gonna blow you out of memory. I'm gonna blow you out of memory. I'm gonna blow you out of memory. I'm gonna blow you out of memory. I'm gonna blow you out of memory. I'm gonna blow you out of memory. I'm gonna blow you out of memory. I'm gonna blow you out of memory. I'm gonna blow you out of memory. I'm gonna blow you out of memory. I'm gonna blow you out of memory. I'm gonna blow you out of memory. I'm gonna blow you out of memory. I'm gonna blow you out of memory. I'm gonna blow you out of memory. I'm gonna blow you out of memory. I'm gonna blow you out of memory. I'm gonna blow you out of memory. I'm gonna blow you out of memory. I'm gonna blow you out of memory. I'm gonna blow you out of memory.

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Sketchpad is an ongoing monthly radio program produced for Wave Farm. Wave Farm is a nonprofit arts organization that celebrates creative and community use of media in the airwaves. Wave Farm provides access to transmission technologies and supports artists and organizations that engage with media as an art form. The Sketchpad program features a rebroadcast of previous Radius episodes. Each episode is followed by a playlist of works selected by that episode's artist. The series seeks to highlight the peripheral work that influences the research and production of the episode. Radius presents episode 49, Noise and Lights, Some 20s. Some 20s is an oral film noir in three acts that uses pure sound design as its primary element. Act 1, velocity per second of a 5-inch pipe. Act 2, I never had it so good. Act 3, time starts now. The third act, Time Starts Now, completes the mystery that the events and outcomes of the story are determined by how the listener interprets the sounds.

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This episode featured Radius Episode 49, Noise and Lights, Some 20s.

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Wave Farm is a nonprofit arts organization that celebrates creative and community use of media in the airwaves. Wave Farm provides access to transmission technologies and supports artists and organizations that engage with media as an art form. The Sketchpad program features a rebroadcast of previous Radius episodes. Each episode is followed by a playlist of works selected by that episode's artist. The series seeks to highlight the peripheral work that influences the research and production of the episode. Radius presents episode 44, Anna Friz's Radio Telegraph. Anna Friz's Radio Telegraph is a sending of a radio telegraph in spoken Morse code from the Skaftil Center for Visual Art in the small town of Seyðisfjörður on the east coast of Iceland, where she undertook a two-month residency. Seyðisfjörður is located in a deep fjord off the Atlantic Ocean just shy of the Arctic Circle, and was the site of the first telegraph cable connection between Iceland and Europe in 1906. 1906 was also the year of the first audio transmission of the human voice by wireless means, undertaken by Reginald Fessenden on the other side of the Atlantic Ocean at Brant Rock, Massachusetts. Radio Telegraph is a beacon simulcast by a private low-watt transmitter in Seyðisfjörður on 107.1 FM and by Radio Chicago, 88.9 FM, at sundown Seyðisfjörður time for a period of 5 days in October 2013. The beacon signals the descent of the sun into the northern night. Voice, electronics, and radio signals, all recorded and mixed at Hall Seyðisfjörður.

did it, da da da. Da da da da da da da da da da da da da da da da da da da da da da da da da da da da da da da da da da da da da da da da da da da da da da da da da da da da da da da da da da da da da da da da da da da da da da da da da da da da da da da da da da da da da da da did da da da did da da da did it da did da da did da did did it da da did did it did it da da da da did da da da did da da da did it da did da da did it da did da did it did it did it did it did it did it did it did da did it did it did did it da did da did it da did da da did da da da did it da did da did it did did da did da da did did da did da did da did da did did it did did did did da did did it da did it did did it da did da da da did da did da did it did did da da did da da da da da da da da da da da da da da da da da da da da da da da da da da da da da da da da da da da da da da da da da da da da da da da da da da da da da da da da da da da da da da da da da da da da da da da da da da da da da da da da da da da da da da da da da da da da da da da da da da da da da da da da da da da da da da da da da da da da da da da da da da da da da da da da da da da da da da da da da da da da da da da da da da da da da da da da da da da da da da da da da da da da da da da da da da da da da da da da da da da da da da da da da da da da da da da da da da da da da da da da da da da da da da da da da da da da da da da da da da da da da da da da da da da da da da da da da da da da da da da da da da da da da da da da da da da da da da da da da da da da da da da da da da da da da da da da da da da da da da da da da da da da da da da da da da da da da da da da da da da da da da da da da da da da da da da da da da da da da da da da da da da da da da da da da da da da da da da da da da da da da da da da da da da da da da da da da da da da da da da da da da da da da da da da da da da da da da da da da da da da da da da da da da da da da da da da da da da da da da da da da

did da da did da da da did da did da did da da did. Da da da did da da da did did da da da da did da da da did da da da da did da da da did da da da da did da da did da da da did da da did da da da did da da da da did da da da did da da da did da da da da did da da da did da da da did da da da da did da da did da da da did da da da da da did da da da did da da da did da da da da da da da da da da da da da da da da da da da da da da da da da da da da da da da da da da da da da da da da da da da da da da da da da da da da did did it, did it, da da da, did I did, da, did it, did, da da did, did I did, da da da, did it, did, da da da, da da, did it, da da da, did it, da, did I did, did it, did da da da da.

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Radius features a new project semi-monthly with statements by artists who use radio as a primary element in their work. 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The goal is to support work that engages the tonal and public spaces of the electromagnetic spectrum. Radius presents a new series called Sketchpad. The Sketchpad series is a monthly presentation of audio material that relates to content from previous episodes of Radius. The series highlights peripheral work that influences research and production. Radius presents Damon Lauren Baker's Distant. Distant consists of white noise and sine waves that are beyond the range of most adults' hearing. They are arranged carefully in chosen phase relationships amongst signals that are completely inaudible and have no apparent effect on the final sound. However, when broadcast using a radio transmitter, ideally a low-power one, the lower fidelity and power the better, those phase relationships become mangled by the interaction of the broadcast with the environment it fills and activates. When the listener is too close to the signal, the subtleties between the phase relationships are lost. When too far, the subtleties become inaudible. However, when somewhere between near and far, the garbling of the transmission creates pulses and tones from the creative and destructive interference caused by the reflected signal and the collapse of the stereo image. The entire distant range of the broadcast radius becomes an instrument or an organism. Distant is the breath that brings this organism to life. The act of tuning in and listening to the piece forms it into sound. Episode 20, Distant, is distant in range, local, distant, fringe. Range is a three-part location-based series of radio transmissions that explores the phenomenon of signal strength. This programming is organized for the radio show Transmission Arts on WGXC 90.7, a program of Free 103.9.

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Radius presents the Sketchpad series. Sketchpad is an ongoing monthly radio program produced for Wave Farm. Wave Farm is a nonprofit arts organization that celebrates creative and community use of media in the airwaves. Wave Farm provides access to transmission technologies and supports artists and organizations that engage with media as an art form. The Sketchpad program features a rebroadcast of previous Radius episodes. Each episode is followed by a playlist of works selected by that episode's artist. The series seeks to highlight the peripheral work that influences the research and production of the episode. Radius presents episode 49, Noise and Lights, Some 20s. Some 20s is an oral film noir in three acts that uses pure sound design as its primary element. Act 1, velocity per second of a 5-inch pipe. Act 2, I never had it so good. Act 3, time starts now. The third act, Time Starts Now, completes the mystery, but the events and outcomes of the story are determined by how the listener interprets the sounds.

Thank you.